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Respond 213 Sear Road, 11 Echo. 10-day-old female, choked on milk, difficulty breathing. Again, Twin State, Littleton Fire Department. Respond 213 Sear Road for an 11 Echo, 10-day-old female, choked on milk, having difficulty breathing. Time of tone 2120.

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Wellington 8 Elm Street. Wellington 8 Elm Street, clear in the service of the refusal 2142.

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Stand by for a tone. Twin State, Littleton Fire Department. Respond 2660 Profile Road, DVD Bait Lodge in the landing zone. Meet fish and game. Take a patient from a helicopter. And Twin State, Littleton Fire Department. Respond 2660 Profile Road, DVD Bait Lodge landing zone. Meet fish and game. Take a patient from a helicopter. Time of your tone, 2147.

Littleton Ambulance 3. Littleton Ambulance 3, you're responding. 2147. Fishing Game 31 should be on scene. He has the landing zone set up.

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1: Just
0: checking your status.
1: Yeah, the address is the community field for the April. 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
0: Come on.

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Well, the ambulance advising patient is loaded in the ambulance. He'll be transporting shortly. 2246.

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0: Got a vehicle off the road, unknown if it's just off the road or if it's a crash. It's going to be Rumney, Route 25, by the TV.
1: 10-5 will be in route.

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0: 10-5.
1: Just be advised, we have a female passenger kind of banged up, and we'd like to get her checked out.

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0: I've added notes to that call. I have a driver with an international license out of Mexico. Could you run a 23 check on that?
1: 10-5.

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0: We're going to need a 28 to this location for a standby. For a F-54.
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1: 27 has four passengers en route to SMH. All be clear the scene and following.
0: 10-5.

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1: 815.
0: 28 is on scene.
1: 10-5.

0: 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Scene is clear. 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

0: to that 625. Just spoke to Grafton. That one call, they are not actually out of gas at this time. They're still driving. They are now on Route 118, 10 miles away from Route 112. Just past 371 Route 118 in Warren. It's a gray 2019 Toyota Camry, unknown license plate. They lost them again. They had them on the phone, but lost service. But they advise that they are going to run out of gas any minute.
1: I'm on 25. I'll pick you up 118 and see if I come across them.
0: 10-5.

0: 625.
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0: I'll have to back and check.
1: 10-5, if they are, depending on how far down the 118 they are, they could give instructions to get them to Apple Knockers in Warren. They do have 24-hour pumps there.
0: Yeah,

0: 2 Faster 65. Spoke to Grafton, and they were advising that they are way past Apple Knockers. They're headed to Riverwalk, and they were advised to stay put because it would be easier to find, but they don't know exactly what the driver is doing at this time. They said that she's unreasonable, so she's just driving.
1: 10-5, I'm on the line with 635, and he is on the line with the 88. Sounds like they are pulling off somewhere on 118. I'm going to have their forwards on, so I'm heading out to find them now, and we'll go from there.
0: 10-5.

0: 635.
1: 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We're going to meet her there and then follow her to her gas station right now. I got her with her vehicle turned off and her four-way stop.
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1: 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It sounds like they're 1043 with a vehicle out of a Holderness. Me and 815 are going to be in that direction. 625 can still continue with this vehicle. With the original call we're going to.
0: 10-5.

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1: Okay,
0: sounds like that individual bailed off on foot. The address is going to be 356 Route 175 in Holder.
1: Ten five. I'm listening to the traffic as well.

0: 上。7.
1: So you have it. I'll be deploying K-9 with an F unit, multiple F units, and there's a local drone that does have an eye on possible suspect right now.
0: 10-5.

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1: Lancaster 5.
0: And 2, on call to 5, Lancaster 1, be on call.
1: That's the Lancaster 5.

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Again, NORPAC Lancaster Fire Department. Respond to 163 Martin Meadow Pond Road in Lancaster for a fire alarm activation. Come up your phone to deputy.

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1: T4.
0: Lancaster T4.
1: Also be advised, there are key holders on site. They are not sure why it's going off, but they're having trouble resetting it.

0: 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En route, 163, by Middle Pond.
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0: On scene, nothing showing. A4 Huff, command.
1: Lancaster Engine 2, you're on scene, nothing showing. A4 Huff, command, 235.

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Baltimore Park, Grove, and ambulance. Respond 46 Crow Hill Street in Groveton for a 17 Delta, 27-year-old female, conscious, breathing, not alert. Passed out and fell. She has an open cyst on her chest. Send NORPAC to Groveton Ambulance. 46 Crow Hill Street in Groveton for a 17 Delta, 27-year-old female, conscious, breathing, not alert. Has passed out and fell. Has an open cyst on her chest. Some of your tone, 3-4-2.

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0: 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Have a good day.
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1: I'm 10-1, and when you're clear, there's no rush. Can you start me at CFS? I'm going to be assisting Berlin State Prison with multiple AFSAs.
0: Yeah, 5.

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1: From my CFS, you end up federal prison, community state prison. I tried to change it myself, but it wasn't that fun.
0: Prison in Concord?
1: No, state prison in Berlin.
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0: Well, I'll be 10-1.
1: That is safe, Sheriff 9.

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NORPAC 2 Jefferson EMS, Lancaster Ambulance. Respond to 5 Jefferson Knox Road in Jefferson for medical alert pendant activation. 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

0: 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Lancaster Ambulance 3. Lancaster Ambulance 3, go ahead.
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0: Lancaster Ambulance 3 is responding to 5 Jefferson Knox Road. 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

0: NORPAC to Lancaster, ambulance 3.
1: Go ahead, Lancaster A3.
0: Lancaster Ambulance 3, the alarm company for this medical alert activation just called back, spoke with Ann Kilner at the address, stating there's no emergencies and she is requesting cancellation.
1: Received. Lancaster 3 will be standing down, returning in service.
0: Lancaster Ambulance 3 is standing down, returning in service. 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
1: NORPAC, Jefferson K1 has it.
0: Jefferson K1 has the update. Time is 7:35.

Repeat, TrueBet, follow Carson Station. Attempt to locate, stop, and arrest on a left of Nolan, Nora Ocean Lincoln, Ida Nora, first of Jordan, from 12 Riverside Drive in Ashland. Date of birth 2001-11-07. Described as 5'6", 160, brown and green. Subject fled on foot after a motor vehicle pursuit that ended in an accident. Was last seen on Hardwick Road in Holderness. He is aware of felony warrants held by Ashland PD. Holderness PD now has charges pending. Nichols is known to be suicidal, violent towards police, and is known to carry a firearm. If located, use caution, stop and arrest. Notify Holderness PD. Again, officer safety, attempt to locate, stop and arrest on a left of Nolan, Nora Ocean Lincoln, Ida Nora, first of Jordan, from 12 Riverside Drive in Ashland. Date of birth 2001-11-07. Described as 5'6", 160, brown and green. Subject fled on foot after a motor vehicle pursuit that ended in an accident. Was last seen on Hardhack Road in Holderness. He is aware of felony warrants held by Ashland PD. Holderness PD now has charges pending. Nichols is known to be suicidal, violent towards police, and is known to carry a firearm. If located, use caution, stop and arrest. Notify Holderness PD. WPOL 510, 2B 10 cleared. 740.

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0: I'll be 10-2 and 7 is 10-1.
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0: 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I'm Whitefield K4.
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1: 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Be advised, 911 with an update, a 31 Delta, 65-year-old female, not conscious, is breathing, reporting a heart attack. She's gray and powerless.
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0: 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Scene 2 on fire for assist.
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Primary tone, 833.

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3: Lancaster ambulance 3, I'll show you responding, paramedic level 839. That's 19 Spring Street in Whitefield.

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0: 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I will send you an updated email again.
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I have a different one.

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1: 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Sheriff 19.

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1: Thank you, Lancaster 1.

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I say to Lisbon Ambulance, stand by for Tom. Twin State to Lisbon Ambulance, response at 40 South Main Street, Unit 303 for a 6 Delta, 71-year-old male. Conscious, breathing, and alert with difficulty breathing. Twin State to Lisbon Ambulance, respond to 40 South Main Street in Lisbon, Unit 303 for 6 Delta, 71-year-old male, conscious, breathing, and alert, difficulty breathing. Your time is 11:58.

Twin States, Elizabeth Ambulance, standby for second tone. Twin States, Elizabeth Ambulance, second tone, respond to 40 South Main Street in Lisbon. Apartment 303, first 6 Delta, 71-year-old male, conscious, breathing and alert, difficulty breathing. Twin State to Lisbon Ambulance, respond to 40 South Main Street in Lisbon. Apartment 303, first 6 Delta, 71-year-old male, conscious, breathing and alert, difficulty breathing. Your time is 12:03.

This has been Ambulance One. Go ahead. Lisbon Ambulance One is responding to 40 South Main Street, time is 12:04.

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Lisbon Ambulance 1 is on scene. 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

0: Do you want to give us a 1020 of that one, and we'll run it to see if it's the caller?
1: Yes. Is 2 Robert X-ray Paul 76. 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
0: Thomas.

Tactic Road to an ambulance. 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Norfolk Road and ambulance, respond to 164 Dean Brook Drive in Northumberland for 10 Charlie, 78-year-old female, conscious breathing alert, chest pain with a high heart rate. Norfolk Road and ambulance, respond to 164 Dean Brook Drive in Northumberland for 10 Charlie, 78-year-old female, conscious breathing and alert, chest pain with a high heart rate. 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

0: 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Blues and Ambulance 1, back in quarters. Time is 12:25.
1: Nor back from Groveton Ambulance 2.
0: Groveton Ambulance 2, go ahead.
1: You can show us on scene.
0: Groveton Ambulance 2 is on scene. Time is 12:25.

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1: Groveton Ambulance
0: 2, go ahead. So Groveton Ambulance 2 en route to Weeks Hospital.
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0: He's in trouble, came in top at 74 Cummings Hill Road in Plymouth for an EM check.
1: Message received, CC04.

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Come of your tone, 48.

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0: Get a status on the operator by OLN. It's going to be Massachusetts. Sam Alpha 3521665 for Erica Aruda.
1: .407, she's active out of New Bedford, Mass. Negative New Hampshire history.
0: Receive, can you just get the registration? She doesn't have it in hand.
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0: Breathing, thank you.
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1: Message received, CC01.

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0: Yeah, but I just got another call. The homeowner is reporting a false alarm. It was smoke from his toaster.
1: 10-5.

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State Bethlehem Fire Department. 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

0: Southbound K1, go ahead. Southbound K1, I copied. Also be aware that we did receive another call for a false alarm. It was smoke from the toaster. The homeowner also called requesting a canceled response. It's your discretion if you want to respond or not. 1360. K1 advising your units will be responding at this time. 1360.
1: I'm not from 6 for office. Southbound 6, can you go again? That was broken.
2: You can show me off.
1: Firefighter says. Message received, Southbound 6.
3: I'll be out of the PD for that member of fish.
4: That seems like that's one.
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0: Yeah, confirm with the homeowner from Burnt Toast. You can let the fire department know what their wishes are.
1: 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Cell phone K1. Cell phone 6 is off on scene there. Just state that there was some burnt stuff. 1319.

0: 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Full mention 1, you're responding 1319.
1: Lancaster 1 to Grafton, clear for Vince. Lancaster 1, go ahead.
2: It's 1, G George, C Charles, F Frank, K King, 2, 9, K King, 0, R Robert, B Edward, 2, 0, 2, 1, 3, 2.
1: Message received, Lancaster 1. Grafton, Lancaster 1. That is showing a 1994 Chevy Silverado green. Last registration expired 2007. Last registered owner, Joseph Jacques of Rochester, New Hampshire.
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1: I'll be en route to 16 Brook Road for welfare check. The post office reporting the door wide open.
0: 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White House 1.

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1: Leslie Lancaster 1.
0: Clear for New Hampshire 20.
1: Go ahead.
0: There's two vehicles in the yard. The first is New Hampshire 432-2129. The second is New Hampshire 571-1113, I believe.
1: Second one, register that address to Jeanette, a 06 Mustang, color blue. And the first one, same RO, 25, escape.
2: Very strange.

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1: Yes.
0: I sent you the number we have on file for Jeanette.
1: For me, please. I can hear something out in the woods. I'm going to drive down the back driveway, see if I can locate something.
0: I copy your second half. 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
1: Yes, please.
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0: Attention.
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1: Lancaster 1.
0: Clear of that hearing. Did you call and reference the animal complaints on North Road?
1: A firm of the one cow in the roadway.
0: I'll head up that way.
1: No, see Lancaster 1.

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1: Sheriff 2-6, go ahead.
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0: Dispatch you to a Calvatron. The calling party is stating that this is in reference to his mother receiving a spam call in which she did give her bank information. His son is wondering what they can do about it. You're calling on South Central.

0: Afternoon, Frank, calling you too.
1: Go ahead.
0: I still have one on the board at court, the clear court.
1: They probably show intent to.
0: Let's see, Frank 21.

0: 5, Crest.
1: Where's you after 5?
0: 10-1.
1: Let's see, Lancaster 5.
2: Graph in the Lancaster 5.
3: Yeah, you know, it's good.
2: This is Dispatch 2-2 a call by phone. It's going to be Sarah Dunn from DCYF in reference to a law letter.
0: That's 5.

0: confirm, fishing game 17. Update from Berlin Dispatch. She advised that the patient likely has fractured ribs and facial injuries.
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1: Yes, Florida Fleet, Sierra, Foxtrot, Papa, Golf, 9-1, on Valiant, July.
2: Fall victim, requesting a lift assist. Again, NORPAC, Groveton Ambulance, the 1001 North Lancaster Road in Groveton. A 17 Alpha, 82-year-old female, requesting a lift assist, fall from a standing position at 1552.

0: Quinn State, Woodsville Ambulance. Quinn State, Woodsville Ambulance, the 3855 Dartmouth College Highway, the Grafton County Nursing Home. A Meadows unit for a 78-year-old male with difficulties breathing, coded as the 37 Charlie. Again, Twin States to the Woodsville Ambulance. To the Grafton County Nursing Home, 3855 Dartmouth College Highway, for a 37 Charlie, 78-year-old male with difficulty breathing, at 1554.
1: Grafton M2, responding.
0: Grafton M2, you're responding, 1554.

What's no ambulance for? What's the ambulance for? You're responding. 3855 Dartmouth College Highway, the Grafton County Nurse's Home. Metal Unit, room 103. And we have a additional 911 call coming from the hospital, the welcome desk. They're calling in a medical. You want that tone as backup? Quinn State, Woodsville Ambulance backup. Twin State, Woodsville Ambulance backup to 90 Swiftwater Road, Cottage Hospital at the welcome desk for a 25 Bravo, a 50-year-old female, conscious and breathing, lightheaded, and bipolar. Again, Twin State to the Woodsville Ambulance backup, the Cottage Hospital, 90 Swiftwater Road in Haverhill. 25 Bravo, 50-year-old female, conscious and breathing, lightheaded, bipolar, 1557.

0: 606, go ahead.
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0: That's going to be 10-1, and 815 will be 10-1 as well. I'll be en route to Littleton PD to pick him up.
1: 10-5.
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0: Grove Scene Ambulance 2, you're responding. 1001 Lancaster Road at 1600. And I'm not sure if you saw it in your text alert, but she does weigh approximately 297 pounds.
2: We're familiar. Thank you.
0: You have it, 1600.

3 3 3 3 3 3 3 3 3 3 3 3 3 3 3 3 3 3 3 3 3 3 3 3 3 3 3 3 3 3 3 3 3 3 3 3 3 3 3 3 3 3 3 3 3 3 3 3 3 3 3 3 3 3 3 3 3 3 3 3 3 3 3 3 3 3 3 3 3 3 3 3 3 3 3 3 3 3 3 3 3 3 3 3 3 3 3 3 3 3 3 3 3 3 3 3 3 3 3 3 3 3 3 3 3 3 3 3 3 3 3 3 3 3 3 3 3 3 3 3 3 3 3 3 3 3 3 3 3 3 3 3 3 3 3 3 3 3 3 3 3 3 3 3 3 3 3 3 3 3 3 3 3 3 3 3 3 3 3 3 3 3 3 3 3 3 3 3 3 3 3 3 3 3 3 3 3 3 3 3 3 3 3 3 3 3 3 3 3

Twin States to all responding Woodsville Ambulance members on the second call to cause. You can stand down per M1. Again, all, Twin States to all responding Woodsville Ambulance responders going to the hospital. Per M1, you can stand down. 1602.

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1: 619, 10-3.
0: I didn't see anything southbound. I'm going to turn around northbound.
1: 10-5, 619.

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1: 93 north. On ramp, 93 north. To the tire mark, so do not see the vehicle.
0: 10-5, 93 northbound, on ramp.
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0: 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It's about 20 feet into the wood line.
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0: Crossed into Whitefield 6. 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
1: 6.
0: Whitefield 6, we got a motor vehicle complaint out of Littleton. Toyota Avalon color white, throwing little round objects at people who are driving by. 544-7232 for a registration. Comes back to a Stephen DeVoe who lives off of West Side Road.

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1: Already put it on note. Shut down exit 25 north on ramp.
0: 25.
1: Six nineteen. Have 905 bring a knife down. Check out the airbag.
0: Trooper 905, did you copy?
1: Copy.
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0: 10-5.
2: One State Littleton Fire Department, standby for zone. State Littleton Fire Department, medical at 15 Corey's Mobile Home Park for an unknown age female, found laying on the floor several hours ago and is still there now, unsure of conscious breathing and alert status. Again, Twin State Littleton Fire Department, 15 Corey's Mobile Home Park, female laying on the floor of her porch for several hours, was approached, she was coherent then, unknown as it's been a few hours, for now 1614.

0: Woodsville Ambulance 4, go ahead. Ambulance 4, you're transporting the cottage, 1614, and for M1, that call was canceled. The hospital is going to handle it.
1: Level 23. 23, I'm responding 60.

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1: Come down to the truck.

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0: I'll be 10-2.
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0: 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Woodsville Ambulance 4, you're arriving at Cottage at 1618.
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0: Good afternoon, Sheriff 21 South. Sheriff 2, when you get phone service, can you call in reference to IEA question?
1: Contessa, Bebo, 2539.
0: Receive. I see Sheriff 26 is back on a couple of transports. I see he's on one now, and then he has another one sitting. And Cable's inquiring if there's a deputy available for a IEA down to DHMC that they just got paperwork for.
1: Is an IEA at a cottage?
0: She's at cottage now. She's not currently residing as a patient, but they just received paperwork from the from the court, I'm guessing, for IEA, the DHMC. No. Sheriff, can you cut out on that last part?

0: Just as much you to call by phone, escort call. It's going to be for last across. She is stating that she has a temporary protective order from an apartment with her name on the lease, and she needs to set up an escort to get her belongings.
1: Received.

21 St. Littleton Fire Farm and stand by for Tom. St. Littleton Fire Department, first 31 Charlie, 63-year-old male, conscious, breathing, and alert. Reported that he originally passed out and vomited and appeared to have had a seizure. This is at the Shillings on the deck, 18 Mill Street. Again, Twin State Littleton Fire Department, 18 Mill Street, Shillings Beer Company on the deck for a second medical. It's going to be now a 31 Charlie, 63-year-old male who's conscious and breathing and alert this time. He was unconscious and then vomited and did to appear to have a seizure with no history of that, 10 of stone, 16, 33. Littleton Engine 1.

Littleton Car 1, go ahead. Littleton Car 1, where's the showing? 1635.

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2: Wilson, engine 1, what are you calling? Littleton, Evans 1, you're responding to Shillings, 1637.

state to the Newberry Fire Department, West Newberry Fire Department, to Halls Pond, 421 Camp Farwell Drive in West Newberry, for a ski boat that has sunk. No injuries reported. Everyone's all on shore. Again, Twin State to Newberry Fire Department, West Newberry Fire Department, 421 Camp Farwell Drive in the town of West Newberry at Halls Pond for a ski boat that has sunken. No injuries, and all parties are on shore at 1640.

0: Hello, to Nemo 3. Message level to Nemo 3. The under control PD has the subject in custody, 1641. Little Samuels 1. Little Samuels 1. You're on scene, 1641.
1: State Wilson A3. I'm not sure if you copied, but Littleton 10's going to go PO, bring the female at Curry's Mobile Home Park. And would like you to follow and observe. Received, you're en route. 1642.

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2: 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DART will be on the way shortly. They're going to be heading to Dartmouth and Lebanon. I'll be clear SMH and route back to scene.
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0: I'll be clear of Arnold's in Lincoln. And route back to Franconia. Anything pending?
2: Franconia 4, at the tramway, 260 Tramway Drive, a subject attic fuel, safely sent it over, a LV female.
0: I'll head to the PD, grab a gas can, and then come back.
2: No, Steve, I have you attached.

Twin State to Newberry K1. Newberry K1, I spoke to VSB. They said they have not been able to reach a game warden. They're out on another item, and they said state police is not going to go to it because it's not an item they handle.

0: 601-3.
1: I reached out to 403. He has the information. 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
1: Appreciate all my contact.
0: Where's the Buffalo?

0: back rope and ambulance two.
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0: 4 Pack Griffin, ambulance standby for a zone. Griffin ambulance, second medical, gonna be at 15 Wooddale Road in Stratford. In the department 116 for a 26 Charlie, 72-year-old male, conscious and breathing, an altered level of consciousness. Reported to be pale in color and in and out of it. Again, NORPAC Griffin ambulance, 15 Wooddale Road in Stratford, apartment 116. 26 Charlie, 72-year-old male, conscious and breathing, an altered level of consciousness, reported to be pale in color, and he is in and out of it. Time of zone 1736.
1: Ambulance 2.
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0: Franconia 4, Grafton.
1: Franconia 4.
0: The individual that was at Methlin PD is the operator that ran gas from the tramway. So Methlin 5 is going to give her a ride back to her vehicle, and I will bring a gas can up there.
1: No, Steve. I will reopen it and attach both of you.
0: Thanks, sir.

0: Franconia 4. Just dispatched you to a SS Weather Agency's call. It's going to be now at the, what they believe to be the Stony Brook Motel. They have paperwork to be served to the subject, and they believe he's staying at the Stony Brook Motel.
1: 10-5, currently tied up on the other assisting agency call for them. I will take a look when I get back.
0: Thank you for coming forward.

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0: Tempo. And I did just get the order attached.
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1: Receive, that's from five.

And stay tuned. That's an ambulance. And bye for now. Twin States, Bessem Ambulance, 2957 Main Street, New Hampshire Detox, located downstairs, 17 Charlie, for a 40-year-old female who's conscious and breathing. She fell, hit her head due to dizziness and was shaky. Again, Twin States, Bessem Ambulance, 2957 Main Street, downstairs at the New Hampshire Detox. 17 Charlie, 40-year-old female, conscious breathing. She fell and hit her head due to dizziness, and she is shaky. Time of your tone, 1800.

0: Answer 5.
1: Go ahead.
0: Going to dispatch you to an assist citizen call. It's going to be the service credit union. He is stating that his card is locked in the system. Now the ATM is saying temporarily out of order. The debit card is stuck in the ATM pin. It's going to be there all night, and he is pretty uncomfortable with that. He did state that he is going to wait there. If you could respond there, and he is on a bike, so he was hoping to get home before dark.
1: Line item and directed her to the court. I think that should suffice this evening.

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0: Yeah, I'll just let you know she followed you.
1: Yes, she did.
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0: Supplemental
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1: 619. 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
0: Exit 25 is back open. I'm going to be providing an escort back to Kirk Fontaine on.
1: 10-5, can you give me a 10-9 reference to that item?

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1: Bathroom 5.
2: From 5.
0: We just got a 911 open line in the area of 49 Bellagio Lane. Although the radius for that's a bit uncertain, it had a meter radius of 64. A male answered sort of on the other end. It might be a language barrier. He said wrong number.
2: Received.
0: Bathroom 5, it looks like it's also mapping somewhere near Pinewood Avenue, 28 Pinewood Avenue.
2: Received.

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1: 619, Humphrey.
0: I didn't notice that's Stratford item. Do you want to let 815 know?
1: 10-5.
2: 1 on Route 3. Call reporting the vehicle passed 9 vehicles, including himself. He has it on dash cam. It's a GMC truck is all I could get out of him. And it looks like he told SB613, who was in the area.

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0: 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I'm tracking SP613's traffic. I'm parked at the bottom of the on-ramp I-34, Charlie. If they do come by and they need my assistance.
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0: Spoke with Troop F Direct. 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
1: I see Frank on Reinforce.
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1: Brian Coney at 4, bud. Coney at 4, go ahead.
0: Does the defendant have any vehicle registered to him?

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1: 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Looks like he has a 2020 Subaru Forester color silver registered to him.

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0: 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I'm still attempting to find somebody that works here. Give me some answers.

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0: Spoke to someone in the office. That individual does not have a room here, or nor have they ever.
1: You see Frank 24. Grafton, Frank 24.
0: Go ahead.
1: State Police is also requesting for you to give them a call to follow up on that individual and if you did make contact or not.
0: I'll give them denied.
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0: 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Are you all set with this call?
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0: I took a call for a vehicle that hit a bear right when you hit the 50 to 30 mile per hour zone, hitting from going from Jefferson into Lancaster on Route 2. Said the bear is 10-2 on the right-hand lane of the road, and the caller could not call in at the time as he did not have a cell phone with him. He called it in as soon as he got home in Lancaster.

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